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8: Len here at midday. Health NZ is boosting its frontline workforce. 380 new full-time equivalent roles being added. The positions will be spread across nursing, midwifery and healthcare assistants. The average price of 91-octane petrol has risen to $3.42 a litre. Gaspy showing a rise of nearly 50 cents over the last 4 weeks. Diesel up almost 20%. Fuel's also among the main issues for Kiwis. In the latest Ipsos monitor, the concern level was 17%. It had been 26%.
9: And that was in May, just when the conflict in Iran had broken out.
8: And still a way to go, but today marks exactly 3 months until Christmas. In sport, no joy for Kiwi golfer Ryan Fox in the US on day one of the President's Cup in Chicago. He and Aussie Adam Scott losing their matchup. The international team trailed the US 3-2, but skipper Jeff Ogilvie isn't too unhappy.
10: I saw a lot of good golf out there. 2-3 outways, not too bad.
8: The second T20 Cricket International between our Black Caps and India next month is officially sold out. The first two games are both in Christchurch. 76,000 tickets have gone overall so far. And in basketball, the NBA's first ever MVP has died at the age of 93. Bob Pettit got the league's first award in 1956 and won again 3 years later. He was an NBA All-Star in all 11 seasons he played.
3: Sport with Jenny and Holmes, Nelson Bays, supporting the region's sport for over 26 years.
11: More FM weather with Hubbers, because carpet shouldn't have to match your drapes. Cloudy with a few showers, clearing to find this evening though, and we're getting down to 4 tonight. Tomorrow mostly cloudy, chance of showers and a high of 16. Sunday partly cloudy, chance of showers till Sunday evening and a high of 16 again.
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11: Love this time of the week. It is officially Friday afternoon. The weekend is so close. 3 hours away from the end of term three. 5 hours away from our weekend officially starting. So let's get you through the rest of your Friday with some good music like this one. Mariah Carey, Fantasy. Have a sing along.

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It's More FM with Alicia. Round 9 of NPC this weekend, and it is a full-on schedule. So game tonight, 3 games tomorrow, including the Ranfurly Shield match for Northland and Counties Monaco. And then Sunday, we've got 2 matches as well. It is stacked. Next, she does more acting and producing these days rather than singing, but Cheryl Crow with a great song right after this one from Tones and I on More.

0: Hey there, this is Sian Lana. Man, if you follow in our footsteps to the UK, you will have the time of your life.
1: You could go to Camden Markets. You could go to Clarkson's Farm. How about we go to the O2 Arena, walk along the top,
0: yes,
1: and have a glass of bubbles up there. Just get on air with us from tomorrow on the show and you go in the draw to win it.
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0: Ed Sheeran on More FM with Alicia. Friday afternoon, going back 24 hours ago, I know it was a lot of disappointment across New Zealand and even overseas when Electric Avenue tickets went on sale for this two-day festival in Christchurch and then instantly sold out. Like 15,000 tickets snapped up like that. So Consumer New Zealand, they know that people really want these tickets and they've put out a warning saying only go through the official resellers and double check the terms and conditions before you buy tickets, because sometimes there are T's and C's saying that resold tickets actually won't be honoured. So yeah, just be safe or head to our More FM Instagram page because we may have a sneaky double pass up there. Thirsty Merc on the way next on More.
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0: almost 1 o'clock on More FM. Taylor Swift, and we are waiting for her new single, Patient Zero, to drop. That's still going to be a few hours away. If you need something to get you through the next few hours, though, head to the Taylor Swift Instagram page because she's put up a 13-second like teaser clip from the music video. Just if you need something to help you through until her new single drops. We don't have to wait any longer for tickets for these guys, though. Flight of the Conchords, all 8 massive shows across Auckland, Wellington and Christchurch. Tickets are on sale now, so Ticketmaster is where you can get those. And we still have a double pass up for grabs with Sarah and Adam. Join their band, text the word flight to 559. They're going to have a band meeting at 5 p.m. If you hear your name called, you have one song to call them back. And if you do, tickets to Flight of the Conchords, all yours.
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17: Good afternoon, Bridget here with the latest at 1. An extra 380 roles are being added to frontline health in an effort to strengthen the workforce. A survey from Ipsos has found 44% of New Zealanders believe they should pay less tax, while 45% think they pay about the right amount. A West Auckland man has discovered the lotto ticket he's been using as a bookmark for 2 months is a $20 million winner from Blockhouse Bay Post Shop and Stationers. The FBI is investigating a claim by cybercrime group The Shiny Hunters that it's stolen details of all its staff. A proud moment for US captain Brant Snedeker, his team leading 3-2 after day one of golf's President's Cup. Ryan Fox and Adam Scott among the pairs to lose their matches for the international team. And this just announced, the Chiefs University of Waikato Tolwa development team will head to Japan to face the Tokyo Suntory Sun Goliaths mid-November.
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0: More FM weather with Hubbers, because carpet shouldn't have to match your drapes. Cloudy with a few showers, clearing to fine this evening though, and we're getting down to 4 tonight. Tomorrow mostly cloudy, chance of showers and a high of 16. Sunday partly cloudy, chance of showers till Sunday evening and a high of 16 again.
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0: Oh, we are on the home straight now. 4 hours to go. Bring on the weekend. Bring on the start of daylight saving. And of course, bring on the countdown to the start of summer. Here's MJ.

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1: 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You could go to Clarkson's Farm. How about we go to the O2 Arena, walk along the top,
0: yes,
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0: Ava Max on More FM with Alicia. It's almost 2 5 seconds of summer. They're going to be in the country in less than a month now. They're playing in Auckland Spark Arena October 24th. They're Everyone's a Star World Tour. And you could be there. Sarah and Adam, they've got another double pass to give away this afternoon. So listen out for that cue to call after 3. Not too far away now.
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0: After 2, a high school alert from Wilson Phillips. And she just smashed a record held by Mariah Carey. Ella Langley's in our non-stop 10. And we're going to start that with Cher right after a news update from Bridget on More.
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19: Good afternoon. Bridget here with the latest at 2. A new region took out the top spot for the country's most expensive rental market in August. Trade Me data shows Otago outpaced Auckland and Bay of Plenty. Health New Zealand is boosting its frontline workforce with 380 new full-time equivalent roles. Three New Zealand cities have made it into advisory firm Oxford Economics top 1,000 rankings, with Auckland in 60th spot, Wellington at 75th and Christchurch 96. Researchers believe some sick African elephants are eating medicinal plants to cure themselves. Lewis Hamilton has been reprimanded for a near miss with Liam Lawson at the F1 Azerbaijan Grand Prix. He's hopeful there won't be a penalty given it happened at practice. And promising Hawke's Bay lock Hunter Morrison has signed his first Super Rugby contract with the Hurricanes at 23 years old.
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0: More FM weather with Hubbers, because carpet shouldn't have to match your drapes. Cloudy with a few showers, clearing to fine this evening though, and we're getting down to 4 tonight. Tomorrow mostly cloudy, chance of showers and a high of 16. Sunday partly cloudy, chance of showers till Sunday evening and a high of 16 again.
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0: Only a few hours till the weekend, but just one more hour until the end of term 3 and the school holidays start. Here's Shea.

It's Maury Fenn with Alicia. The Black Ferns back in action this Sunday morning, taking on England Roses. Kickoff 3 a.m. but you may want to just double check that alarm with daylight savings starting around about then as well. Next, Billboard called it one of the best songs of 1999, Sugar Ray after Pink on More.

0: there, this is Sian Lana. 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
1: You could go to Camden Markets. You could go to Clarkson's Farm. How about we go to the O2 Arena, walk along the top, yes, and have a glass of bubbles up there. Just get on air with us from tomorrow on the show and you go in the draw to win it.
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0: His family passes to Paw Patrol, the Dino movie, the Dino movie, the Dino yeah. movie.
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0: Dino
2: song,
0: movie. The Dino. Yeah, they're right. Ingham's Dino Chicken Nuggies, $100 cash, and I'm going to throw it out there. Definitely someone's going to win an air fryer this afternoon as well.
2: How good. We'll catch you after three.
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0: Shawn Mendes on Maury Fenn with Alicia. It's almost three. Sarah and Adam taken over after three. And since the school holidays are about to technically start, our school holiday pay is back. And this is all thanks to Paw Patrol, the Dino movie. So every hour over the school holidays between 10 and 5, you'll win a family pass to Paw Patrol, the Dino movie, Ingham's Dino Chicken Nuggets, and $100 cash. And there's something different we're doing this time. There is a special power hour where you also win a Ninja Crispy Pro Air Fryer. So that starts after three with Sarah and Adam. Also, they've got tickets to Flight of the Conchords to give away, playing eight massive shows across Auckland, Wellington and Christchurch this November. Those tickets are on sale now from Ticketmaster, but you can win your way there. Text FLIGHT to 559 to join their band. They're going to have a band meeting at 5pm. If you hear your name, you've got one song to call them back. But if you do, those tickets to Flight of the Conchords are all yours. All right, Bridget's standing by with the latest news. Have a great weekend. It's Maury Fenn.
1: For centuries, the flightless kiwi has remained safely on New Zealand's rich soil. But this October, two of them are finally migrating.
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18: Good afternoon, Bridget here with the latest at 3. The Chief Ombudsman will launch a formal investigation into concerns around the Ministry of Education's attitude to the Official Information Act. Volunteer crews responded to a house fire in Auckland's Rānui today after it broke out during a strike by their paid colleagues. Union members joined the response after their strike ended at 1pm. Health New Zealand has announced 380 new frontline roles. A potential new treatment for brain bleeds in premature babies is being worked on at Auckland Uni. President's Cup Golf in the US is leading the international team 3-2. Kiwi Ryan Fox is teamed with Aussie Minwoo Lee in tomorrow's foursomes. And New Zealand basketball star Charlize Leger-Walker finished the WNBA season with a win, scoring 7 points and grabbing 2 rebounds as her Connecticut Sun beat the Toronto Tempo 95-81.
6: Sport with Jenny and Holmes, Nelson Bays, supporting the region's sport for over 26 years.
18: More FM Nelson weather with Hubbers, warning showroom may cause sudden redecorating urges. Showers throughout the rest of the day, but they should clear overnight, dropping to a low of 5. For the weekend, a cloudy start tomorrow, then a fine afternoon with a high of 16. Rain tomorrow night and more rain on Sunday morning.
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0: Oh yeah, Paw Patrol, the Dino movie in cinemas now, rated G, a perfect film for these school holidays, eh?
3: Yes, Jasmine, hello.
4: Hello.
3: Tell us, what are your school holidays looking like?
4: They're looking busy with a four-year-old and just turned five-year-old. So.
3: Oh my goodness, okay. Have you got a few starter ideas of how you're going to entertain them?
4: Not really, but apparently the Paw Patrol Dino movie might be something we can go to.
3: Straight to the top of the list. Yes. Okay, well, great news, Jasmine. This is going to sort you. You've got a family pass to Paw Patrol, the Dino movie, Ingham's Dino Chicken Nuggies, and $100 cash.
4: Awesome. Thank you so much.
3: Mate, you're so welcome. Good luck.
0: No worries. And that's the thing. We're happy to help run here. So it's a school holiday pay every single day these school holidays between 10 and 5. $100 cash and also those Ingham Dino Nuggies as well, made with 100% New Zealand SPCA certified chicken and coated in crispy tempura coating. These prehistoric bites are a roaring hit at lunch, dinner, or snack o'clock. And another one after 4.

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1: Pretty big day for a certain person on the show today, and we've got to celebrate this because our mate Adam Percival just got a book in the Wit Calls Kids Top 50 Books of the Year.
0: Oh, thanks, guys.
1: That's a big deal, man. Daisy and Gus, it made the list.
0: Yeah, I mean, it's pretty surreal. And thanks to everyone who voted as well, because I definitely took my opportunity a couple of times to say, hey, can you please vote for this book? So it's not lost on me that you listening definitely helped out. So thank you so much. And that means Daisy and Gus, Don't Feed the Seagulls, gets to stay in Wit Calls for another year.
1: Yeah, they're stuck with you. It's awesome.
0: Yeah.
1: This is a dream result.
0: That
1: is really huge news. But then that's not the only other, well, the only big thing that's happened to you today.
0: Mm-hmm. You I appreciate you bringing the Daisy and Gus thing up, but not so much this.
1: No, you've had two big things happen today. That made the top 50, and you made the company-wide email out. The video of you being stuck to an umbrella has been sent around the entire country in a giant email from the CEO.
0: Yeah. So just so you know, like there'll be hundreds of people that work for MediaWorks, right?
1: Yeah.
0: And when you make the company-wide email, you want it to be because of like you've done something, you know, for the company.
1: It's so you, for your reason to be in the email, that it's literally like a screenshot of the video that if you've not seen it, More FM Drive on Instagram, it's pinned on the top. Literally you stuck to the stem of an umbrella on your neck. Like it's.
0: I've had people message me from other radio stations saying like, hey, congrats for making it to the email. But you know, it's just like... But not really. It's quite embarrassing, actually. Like, you know, when you post it to social media, you expect that kind of reception, but not from the CEO of MediaWorks.
1: Yeah, well, hopefully she'll be coming to give you the big handshake at any point, mate. Congratulations. You're so proud of you. So proud of you.
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1: Hey, Electric Ave, I know a lot of hearts were broken yesterday when the tickets went on sale. Sold out in a matter of minutes. And if yours was one of the hearts that was broken, you can head to the More FM Facebook page right now. And when I say right now, I mean now.
0: Mm-hmm.
1: Because in a few minutes' time, we're going to pick a winner. So all you got to do, More FM Facebook, comment to win, and you could be called very shortly with a two-day double pass for Electric Avenue. We're going to call our winner inside the next 10 minutes.

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0: LAB, take it away. This is Maury Fair with Sarah and Adam. A massive day on Ticketmaster yesterday. Far out.
1: Oh, thousands of people missed out on Electric Ave tickets. And you can see why, because the lineup for next year, hell of a lineup. Kings of Leon headlining the Friday. They will be phenomenal, and they haven't played Christchurch for years. Calvin Harris heads up the Saturday. And then you've got Major Lazer, BB Rexha, Kasabian, Kalani, Jungle, Underworld, Tove Lo, Wilkinson. The list goes on and on. It is nuts. So if you're one of the people that missed out, hopefully you jumped onto the More FM Facebook page and commented. We are going to randomly grab someone right now and see if we can sort them out with a two-day double.
0: Here we go.
2: Hello.
1: Oh, hi, is this Laura?
2: Speaking.
1: Laura, it's Sarah and Adam from More FM.
2: Oh, my goodness. Oh, my gosh. Oh, Laura. My goodness.
1: Laura.
2: Manifestation works.
1: You did it. You got to Electric Ave, Laura.
2: Oh, my God. Thank you so much.
0: Yes, come
2: on. Yeah, baby. Woo-hoo. Yes. I knew this would work. Oh, my God, I'm so excited. Thank you so much.
1: What did you do when you say manifestation works? Like, what are we talking?
2: Oh, well, you put it out there. I was like, I missed the boat yesterday with the tickets.
0: Yeah.
2: It's for my son, and my son's going to be turning 18 on the 30th of December.
0: Yep.
2: And I'm 41 on Boxing Day. I tried to get tickets. So stressful, missed out, and then I was like, I'm going to manifest some tickets. You know, you've got to ask the universe, you've got to believe, and then you're going to receive. You don't know how it's going to happen, but it's going to happen, and it's just happened.
0: Oh, well, it works.
2: It works, honestly. Manifestation.
1: You just gave me tingles, like, all over. Yeah, no, I'm not even kidding.
2: I've got tingles all over.
1: Oh, Laura, you did it. You did it. What a queen.
0: And the great thing is, this isn't a one-day pass. This is a two-day pass. So for the Friday and the Saturday, you'll get to see both headliners, Kings of Leon and Calvin Harris.
2: Oh, my God. I'm so happy. Thank you so much.
1: Mate, it was meant to be.
2: I cracked it.
1: You cracked it. Well,

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2: Okay, have you ever used a lotto ticket as a bookmark?
1: No, I can't say I have. I don't read.
2: No, that tracks. I definitely have. And I think probably we all know someone that does this, that uses the lotto ticket as the bookmark. And it could have been sitting there for years. But this is why you shouldn't, or at least you should check it before you retire it back to being a bookmark. This guy in West Auckland, he'd been using his lotto ticket as a bookmark, and he had had it in his book since July. He'd put down the book and hadn't picked it up again, and which happens all the time. You know, you start a book and then you get busy. Finally picked up the book like a couple of days ago. Turns out there was a lotto ticket, and he saw, oh, where I got the ticket, there were some big winners. But he thought, it won't be me, but I should probably go get that checked. There were two big winners. One of them had won $20 million. Anyway, so he's like, that's a good reminder. Go get the ticket checked. Still didn't think he'd won big. And then lo and behold, he goes in, gets put through. The big, you know, lotto music plays. The owner of this place in Blockhouse Bay goes absolutely bananas because he had won a major prize. And by major, I mean $20.1 million. And if he hadn't picked up his book to keep reading it, and if he had left it for over a year, that ticket would have been null and void. Because it's 12 months, right? And then that's it.
1: That is unbelievable.
2: So this is the moral of the story, man. If you're going to use your lotto ticket as a bookmark, get it checked first. Or make sure it's a hell of a good book that you can't put down.
1: Oh my, that's unreal. Can't believe that.
2: Yeah, 20 million. Just casually, yeah. I'm so glad he got it checked anyway. Good on him.
1: Yeah, fine.
3: Up next with Sarah and Adam.
2: Hey, new Taylor Swift. We are minutes away from this new Patient Zero song dropping. No one knows anything about it other than there's a music video coming over the weekend with Dakota Johnson and Colin Farrell that's like a movie, and of course Taylor Swift. But we will play the brand new Taylor Swift song for you as soon as we have it.
1: That's so exciting. Can't wait for that. And also school holiday pay again after 4 o'clock, a family pass to Paw Patrol, Ingham's Dino Chicken Nuggets, and also $100 cash next on More.
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21: Good afternoon, Bridget here with the latest at 4. The World of Wearable Arts Glow Show in Wellington has been cancelled tonight after the death of a crew member. Wellington City Council has confirmed the person suffered a fatal medical event. However, the A Taste of Wow at the Intercontinental in Wellington will still go ahead. The Chief Ombudsman has confirmed he will investigate allegations relating to a senior education official trying to get around the Official Information Act. An extra 380 roles are being added to Frontline Health in an effort to strengthen the workforce. The FBI is investigating a claim by a cyber crime group that it's stolen details of all its staff. Formula One star Lewis Hamilton has been handed a reprimand for impeding after a close call with Kiwi driver Liam Lawson. Motorsport with Magan Turbo's 80,000k tyre warranty. And the second to last round of rugby's NPC continues this evening. Auckland hosting Manawatu. None of Auckland's returning All Blacks are putting on the boots.
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21: 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Showers throughout the rest of the day, but they should clear overnight, dropping to a low of 5. For the weekend, a cloudy start tomorrow, then a fine afternoon with a high of 16. Rain tomorrow night and more rain on Sunday morning.
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1: 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Happy Friday. 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
2: Oh, the vibes are strong, especially for Swifties. We are getting our hands on the brand new Taylor Swift track, Patient Zero. We will play it for you very shortly.
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0: Bomber, Maury Femme, Sarah and Adam, driving you home for your Friday.
1: All right, finally, the song that Taylor Swift has been hinting at, Easter egging at for 7 months. It is here as part of Life of a Showgirl, the encore. So we've got 4 new tracks, but the first single that she's just released, we are all going to listen together. And please have a listen and start texting us 559. You can call us if you want, 0800 More FM. Let us know, are you loving it? Do you think it's a bop? Are you like, nah, this is not the Swift I know and love? Mm-hmm. Whatever your thoughts are, even if it's just we're dancing around our kitchen, text us 559 and let us know what you think.
0: Okay, so are we ready? We've just loaded it into the system like right now. This is how brand new this song is. So, Taylor Swift, Patient Zero, all the strings. Here we go. It's more
1: Hobbit-y.
2: It does, yeah.

0: The brand new one from Taylor Swift. It came out 10 minutes ago. This is Maury Finn with Sarah and Adam. Thoughts and feelings.
1: It's very polarizing on the text machine. A lot of texts coming through to 559. Some people are saying, it's so bad, I think I'm going to switch stations. Jeez, that is a harsh one. There's one here, The Cause.
0: Mm.
1: Remember The Cause, those guys? Okay, I guess the violins would kind of lean into a bit of that. I could hear that. Another one, Over Her. Pressing skip on that one. Very Taylor-esque, not a boppy one, more a song playing in the background that won't disturb me while doing other things. So really, it is not grabbing people. What's really interesting, though, is to remember there's three other songs. That's the single, but there's three other songs that have come out today from that album. One of them is called Cleveland, and people are saying that song gives them Christmas vibes. So have a little listen to this.
0: Okay, do I have this here? I sure do.

0: think, because I can hear a bit of Christmas there. Maybe we are all just gagging for this year to be over.
1: Yeah.
0: And we didn't need a slow chill Taylor.
1: No, and like bagging another dude, eh? That's what I heard.
0: That's all you hear. And then, anyway, mixed reaction. So we'll see. Let's see how that one goes. But so far, only a few people liking it on the text machine. Hey, school holidays, we're heading into them. So lots of people hitting the road. And actually, I myself, I'm going to be off on a little roadie next week around Northland. And isn't it funny when you drive places around New Zealand? And so often, I think, especially if you know you grew up in New Zealand, you drive past the tourist places, but you never go in. Mm. And every time I drive past Sheep World, which is just north of Auckland, I go, who's going to Sheep World?
1: I've been to Sheep World.
0: Oh, what? Have you?
1: Yes, I have been to Sheep World. And I remember, like, you get to watch the sheep get, like, shorn, and they do it really quickly, and they bring them in, and they do it really fast. And I do have a memory of being a sheepdog, and I was trying to bark at sheep and getting them into a corner of the paddock.
0: No.
1: I think that is something that you're allowed to do at Sheep World. And it's really hard, eh? It is so hard.
0: You get to role play and you have to bark like a dog.
1: Yeah, and you've got someone whistling at you while you're doing it. Or maybe I got like a special experience because,
0: So. Would you recommend Sheep World?
1: Oh, look, if you're not from New Zealand, I imagine it would be like, oh, wow, this is incredible. This is great.
0: Okay. What if you are from New Zealand, though, and you're road tripping around these holidays or whatever?
1: I don't want to bag Sheep World, but you could just keep driving north to the Bay of Islands.
0: Okay. So this is what I'm after. If you know some of the tourist traps, like I've always wanted to go to Puzzle World, but my husband, Luke, is like, nah, it looks crap, and so we're not allowed to go.
1: Oh, Puzzle World's fun. Come on,
0: because
1: they've got the wacky mirrors, they've got the big maze as well, and the room where you feel like a giant.
0: And this is what I need to hear, because I think sometimes they look a bit average from the outside, but they're actually quite good. So if you have got a roadside Kiwi attraction that you're like, either it's amazing, you should definitely go, or it's awful, don't do it. Can you start texting 559? Director Dave, I know you've got one in the Wind It Up, but we can talk about that in a couple of songs.
2: Oh, yeah, it's so bad, just like that Taylor Swift song. I see it.
0: Okay, the good and the terrible tourist attractions in New Zealand. Go on. Oh,

0: Foot Rider, David Guetta, Club Can't Handle Me. 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
1: Okay, if you are missioning around the country these school holidays, you might be finding yourself driving down a road, seeing a sign for some kind of touristy thing and thinking, is it going to be great? Mm-hmm. Or is it going to be 30 minutes of my life I never get back?
0: Yeah.
1: And so we thought we'd throw it out there. By the way, I was talking about Sheep World, questioning whether it was good or not. You've been backed up that apparently Sheep World is great.
0: Yes.
1: For kids. Great for kids.
0: Well, I was an adult when I went and I still enjoyed it. So there you go. But okay. Your kids would love it.
1: Okay, we're getting lots of texts. Thank you so much to 559. Apparently Puzzle World is also excellent for any age, not just for kids.
0: Totally
1: so that's
0: agree
1: getting
0: with
1: some
0: that.
1: Thumbs up. Mm-hmm. Bridget, where did you go and was it good or was it average?
2: I went to the Moldaki Boulders and me and my partner, we drove all the way up for a wee date. We walked down to the beach, had one look at them and thought, oh, that's enough, and walked away. Nothing too special, to be honest. Went to the pub and got a beer.
1: Okay, so would you recommend, like, is it worth 5 minutes of your life?
2: Oh, maybe if, like, you're not from New Zealand and a big round ball was something really interesting.
0: And,
2: but
0: like, the other thing, Bridget, and I hate to knock Moreki boulders here, but they're, like, cracked as well, you know? They're not, like, the perfect sort of round boulder.
1: Oh, sorry.
2: Yeah, and I think they're just getting smaller and smaller by the year, so they'll be gone in no time.
1: Oh. That happens to everyone, doesn't it, let's be honest.
0: Oh, I felt like that was a jab.
1: Okay, Bridget, great to know. Thank you. We've got another text in. The LMP bottle in Pairoa, awesome for a picture, but be warned, it sometimes smells a bit like wee.
3: Oh, gross.
1: Well, no, I think it'll be because people walk their dogs, right? And if you were a dog, you would look at that LMP bottle and go, hell yes.
4: Up next with Sarah and Adam.
0: We are heading into the school holidays, of course, so some good do's and don'ts there. And also every day these school holidays, our school holiday pay, family pass to Paw Patrol and $100 cash. And we're going to do it next or more.
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0: Hey there, this is Sian Lana. Man, if you follow in our footsteps to the UK, you will have the time of your life.
1: You could go to Camden Markets. You could go to Clarkson's Farm. How about we go to the O2 Arena, walk along the top,
0: yes,
1: and have a glass of bubbles up there. Just get on air with us from tomorrow on the show and you go in the draw to win it.
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0: The bonus hour. Woo. So this is what's going to happen any day across the school holidays. There will be a bonus hour for this. So a family passed a Paw Patrol, the Dino movie, Ingham's Dino Chicken Nuggets, $100 cash, and also a Ninja Crispy Pro air fryer worth $500 with our bonus hour.
2: Emily, hello.
3: Oh my God, I didn't realise it was the bonus hour. I was just so excited about the Paw Patrol ticket.
2: I know, but now you're going to have the tickets, you're going to have the crispiest chicken nuggies in town and $100 cash.
3: Oh my God, that is amazing, thank you. I had no idea. I was like, Paw Patrol tickets.
2: So, I mean, what a bonus. Hey, this Ninja Crispy Pro Air Fryer, it looks so hard out, Emily, like flash.
3: Oh my God, that's amazing. Hey, thank you so much.
0: Oh, you're so welcome.
2: You're so welcome. And are you all good for the school holidays? You've got a 2-year-old we can hear in the background and a 7-year-old as well.
3: I know. We're actually both in the car. I've just pulled over to have this call. Yeah. And it's raining here in Christchurch, so that's not the most ideal way to start the school holidays. But a Paw Patrol movie would certainly be a good rainy day activity. So
2: it's perfect, yeah.
3: Yeah.
0: Yeah, well, and let's not forget the $100 cash either, Emily.
3: I know. Oh, my God, I can't believe it. Thank you so much. It's really cool.
2: Oh, you're so welcome. Happy Friday, and good luck for your holidays.
3: Awesome. Thank you very much, guys.
0: All good. Awesome. And the school holiday pay continues every day, these school holidays, 10 to 5 every hour. And also listen out for our bonus hour, Train. The pop quiz in a couple of songs.

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2: How good would $1,000 be heading into the school holidays? 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
3: Oh, so good. And how good would a win with the Black Ferns taking on England this weekend in London be? That's question three.
2: Fantastic. 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
2: Okay, let's go to Christchurch. Harley, hello.
3: G'day, how's it going?
2: Good, good. Now, Director Dave tells us you have splashed out. What have you bought yourself recently?
3: Got myself a wee jet boat. It's quite good.
0: Ooh. Oh, nice, mate.
2: Okay, so you need
3: a wee project thing
2: to start covering all the extras.
3: Yep.
0: Oh, yeah. So it's a door up. It's not a brand new one.
3: On paint.
2: Oh.
3: No,
2: how
3: no.
2: Much? How much?
3: $400 on paint. $400.
0: Wow.
2: Okay. Okay. So really, we need to get this thousand bucks. What colour did you go? A nice hot pink, Carly, or something else?
3: Well, the girlfriend would like that, but no, I've gone a bit of a dark blue with a grey through the middle, grey strip in the middle.
2: Yeah, oh, he's gone classic. Okay. He's gone classy. Okay. All right. Well, Hayley, let's see if we can contribute to the new boat fund that you definitely need to top
3: Hopefully.
2: Up. You're going to have 10 questions in 60 seconds. Remember, Harley, if you don't know the answer, you're welcome to throw out some guesses. Otherwise, say pass. We will move on, come back if there's time at the end. But 10 out of 10 will get you the grand.
3: Perfect. Cheers.
0: All right, bro. Here we go. Your time starts now. Which instrument has 88 keys?
3: Piano.
0: Yes. Arana Wildlife Park is in what region?
3: Christchurch,
0: yes,
3: Canterbury.
0: Yes. Who are the Black Ferns playing in London over the weekend?
3: Oh, my God. I just heard that. Pass.
0: Which muscle is the largest by mass and volume in the human body?
3: Bicep, pecs.
0: No.
3: Thighs, pass.
0: In Dawson's Creek, what was Dawson's surname?
3: Oh, pass.
0: The New Zealand Breakers play what sport?
3: Basketball.
0: Yes. What is the world's largest species of penguin?
3: Blue penguin?
0: No.
3: Pass.
0: What is Taylor Lautner's new baby girl's name?
3: Pass.
0: Which girl group had the 1997 hit 5, 6, 7, 8?
3: Oh my God. Pass.
0: In The Hangover, what is the name of the missing groom?
3: Oh, pass.
2: How are the Black Ferns playing in London over the weekend? You know this. Come on.
0: Harley.
2: Oh, Harley.
3: That is terrible.
0: We can't help out with the paint, bro. I'm so sorry.
3: That was useless.
2: Nah, you know what, though, Harley? It happens because once you get one wrong, it's like your brain goes, ugh.
3: That's it, hey. The other day I got 9 out of 10. I was like, oh, I can do this.
2: You can do this?
3: Like, clearly not.
2: Okay, well, let's do the humiliating thing where we tell you all the ones you got wrong.
0: Oh, we could be here for Harley, we could be here for a while. All right, here we go.
2: I'll go fast. Black Ferns are playing England this weekend in London. The muscle that is the largest by mass and volume in the human body is the gluteus maximus, the old butt. Dawson's Creek, it was Dawson Leary. The world's largest species of penguin is the emperor penguin. Taylor Lautner's new baby girl's name is Lennon. Taylor, though. He did give her Taylor as a middle name, just saying. And the girl group with 5, 6, 7, 8 is Step.
3: Oh, God.
2: So that would have been right up your alley, Harley. And then the last one, The Hangover, the name of the missing groom is Doug.
3: Doug, I knew that.
2: Mate, look, it wasn't your quiz, but at least you still own a jet boat. So
0: yeah, and you might have to go busking or something over the weekend to get a few extra dollars that way. Yeah.
3: Most likely, I think so, yeah.
0: No. Good man.
2: Hey, happy Friday, then, mate.
0: Happy Friday, bro.
2: Yeah.
3: Cheers, guys.
0: See you, mate. Bye.
1: Up next with Sarah and Adam.
2: Hey, we still haven't had our band meeting, our last band meeting of the week. For the Flight of the Conchords tickets. So if you haven't text flight to 559, you want some tickets, get your text in now and register, because we'll have a band meeting sometime between 5 and 6. And if we call your name, you're going to have one song to be present. Otherwise, we'll give your tickets away to someone else. So get flight to 559 in. Next, though, we play the greatest Friday game, the greatest rivalry, the two-second high school hit game. Let's go. We'll do it in 10, people.
4: For centuries, the flightless kiwi has remained safely on New Zealand's rich soil. But this October, two of them are finally migrating.
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27: Good evening. Bridget here with the latest at 5. The death of a crew member has prompted the cancellation of a World of Wearable Art show tonight. Organisers say the person passed away after a medical event while at Wellington's TSB Arena. Health New Zealand has announced 380 new frontline roles. Motorists are asked to take extra care in the central North Island due to ice. There has already been a crash on the Napier-Thofor Road. Original Wallace and Gromit stop-motion models have been sold at auction in London. The highest valued item was a villain, Feathers McGraw, which fetched more than 100,000 New Zealand dollars. Kiwi golf star Ryan Fox is back at Medina tomorrow morning on day two of the President's Cup. He will team with Aussie Minwoo Lee in the foursomes. And to motorsport with Magan Turbo's 80,000k tyre warranty, Kiwi driver Liam Lawson at the Azerbaijan Grand Prix. The final practice session is from 8:30.
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27: More FM Nelson weather with Hubbers, warning showroom may cause sudden redecorating urges. Showers throughout the rest of the day, but they should clear overnight, dropping to a low of 5. For the weekend, a cloudy start tomorrow, then a fine afternoon with a high of 16. Rain tomorrow night and more rain on Sunday morning.
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2: Let's go. 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

0: Shepherd, Maury Feb, Sarah and Adam, driving you home.
1: Okay, the gloves are off. We're about to do the two-second high school hit game. And play along, wherever you are. You can text in 559 if you get the answer before the boys. Trust me, it's quite likely you will. But Adam, you and Director Dave, you guys go head-to-head. Director Dave, you're still the reigning champ. Is this week six of you being the champ now?
2: Oh, six, seven, eight, you know.
0: That is embarrassing.
1: So come on, Adam, you've got to claw this back, buddy.
0: Yeah, I need your support listing, just like manifest energy my way. I can't believe I'm sounding like Sarah Gandy, but I'm getting desperate.
1: Okay, so 2 seconds of a high school hit. See if you can do it. Let's go song number one.
2: David
1: Rubin.
2: Calvin Harris, Rihanna, We Found Love.
1: That is correct.
0: Oh, what a song as well. I wonder if she'll be coming to Electric Ave with Calvin Harris.
1: I'm going to throw it out there and say, given that she's done pretty much nothing for 10 years, no, she won't.
0: She's not going to go to Christchurch.
1: Yeah. Okay, Director Dave, you're leading. Let's go song number two.
0: Adam. Seal, Kiss from a Rose.
1: That is correct.
0: And here David was saying earlier that Seal's his favourite artist and he can't wait for him to come to New Zealand.
2: Yes. I was going to say that was Big Mountain, so thank God you said Seal.
1: He literally did though, because he's going to, it's so weird, Taupo and Wanaka for the big festival with Sophia Lisbeck and Bastille.
0: Fantastic. Why not?
1: Anyway, okay, right, we're neck and neck, boys. Here we go, song number three.
2: David!
0: Oh. Kelly Rowland?
2: No.
0: Okay. When Love Takes Over?
1: No, that's incorrect.
2: David. Evacuate the Dance Floor?
1: Yes, by?
2: Evacuate the Dance Floor.
1: They don't say their name in the song.
2: Sophie Alex Bexter?
1: Nah, I'll give you a happy. By Cascader.
0: Sophie Alex Bexter, Murder on the Dance
2: Don't
0: Floor.
2: Laugh, you didn't even know it.
1: I know. Okay, David, you're leading by a half. Let's go song number four.
0: Adam, Kings of Leon, Sex on Fire.
1: That is correct. Yeah! Is leading by half a point.
0: Oh.
1: With one song left. Takes all, you two. Here we
2: Don't
1: go.
2: Don't choke, babies.
1: Song number five.
2: David. It's Akon and Smack That.
1: Yes, that's correct. Look back and watch me smack that all on the floor.
0: Smack that, give me some more. Smack that. You're lucky. You're in a different studio to me right now. Because I know exactly what I'd be smacking.
2: Turn around, baby.
1: I thought you had it.
0: Damn it! I'm going to have a great week next week with you both away. It's In Sync, heading into the school holidays. Another victory to David, Sarah and Adam. Driving you home and more.

0: This is More FM, Somber, Homewrecker, Sarah and Adam driving you home. Eight massive shows, Auckland, Wellington, Christchurch this November. 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
1: And lots of people want to see these shows, rightfully so. They are so, so fun. So the way you get them is you turn up for band meeting. We're going to do one right now.
2: Okay, band meeting.
1: Righto, Sarah, I'm present. Adam.
0: Present.
1: Director Dave.
3: Present.
1: Carla. Carla Mata. Carla with a C, Mata.
0: Carla.
1: Carla?
0: I'll just check if he's down the hallway.
1: She's been busy. She has been busy. Yeah. She's got a lot on at the moment.
0: She's not here.
1: She might have double booked herself. She does that. That's classic Carla, to be honest.
0: Carla,
1: classic
0: right?
1: Carla. Every bloody time. And I tell her, just put it in the calendar.
0: Yeah.
1: You'll be right. Anyway, Carla Mata. If you are listening, you have one song to get through right now on 0800 More FM. To make it to band meeting.
0: Yep.
1: But if you don't get through in the time, we're just going to go to the phones and your Flood of the Concords tickets are going to go to someone else.
0: Yeah, and this is also your third warning and we will fire you as well.
1: He's a tough boss, Adam. He's a real tough boss.
0: It's Pink and More.

0: Pink, Maury Feme, 25 past five.
1: Okay, band meeting.
2: Ooh, yeah, Flight of the Conchords. Those tickets have gone crazy. Mm. If you've messaged Flight to 559, we've been doing band meetings all week. And we just did one before. Mm-hmm. And there was someone that wasn't here. So hopefully she's got her A's into G's, because we're about to do the last band meeting of the weekend. If she's not here, we're going to the phone. So here we go. Band meeting. Sarah. Yeah. Adam.
0: Present.
2: Director Dave.
3: Present.
2: Carla Mata. Carla?
4: Present.
0: Hey.
4: Present. Very present.
0: Yeah, very yes. present.
2: Oh, we know you're so busy, Carla. Thank you for making it.
4: No, love it. Made time specially.
2: Yay. And Flight of the Conchords. Have you ever seen them live before, Carla?
4: No, I haven't. And it was sold so fast last time. So this is exciting. Very cool.
2: Yeah, the tickets have gone nuts, but well done. You've made it in there in the nick of time. Our last band meeting of the week. The tickets are yours, Carla. Have fun.
4: Awesome. Thank you so much.
0: Oh, look, you're so welcome. And there are 8 massive shows. Auckland, Wellington, Christchurch this November. They've added a few shows because demand was just out the gate last week. And the tickets are on sale right now. So if you're keen to head along, you can get those tickets from Ticketmaster.
5: Coming up with Sarah and Adam.
0: Okay, so there have been some strange kids' TV shows over the years. Would you agree with that?
2: Yeah, think about Ren and Stimpy. That's a classic.
0: Yep.
2: That was pretty weird. There's a lot that we were raised on that I think was weird.
0: And there was the one Pingu that you said yesterday.
2: Oh, Pingu. And the talking was like, was it Danish?
0: Danish. I think there's something with the Danish kids' TV shows, because I found the strangest kids' TV show ever. It's pitched at 8 to 12-year-olds. But I think it should be a lot higher, like R ratings type of stuff. And I'm going to get you to watch this kids' TV show in about 10 minutes or more.
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Guess what I have for you? 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

0: Danish show. It's stop motion, and it's a children's show about a man with an extraordinary long penis. It keeps getting him into trouble, but he also uses it to help people.
1: G'day. Dear John D.
0: Lovett.
2: John Dillaman.
0: And you think I'm making this up, but it's one of the most popular shows in Danish. It's aimed at children 4 to 8 years old.
3: Yeah.
0: And it's absolutely a real show. Sarah, I want you to have a look at the show right now and sort of explain what you're seeing and how John Dillaman uses his appendage to good use.
3: Okay, well, okay. So it's like, because also it's red and white stripes like a candy cane, so that's
0: sort of
3: disturbing.
0: Goes with his pants, right? I think he's got so long that he needs to.
3: He's got one of those strongman outfits on, but then they've got, the thing is, and what I'll say is, it's sort of hard to tell where it's coming from. It could be a tail.
0: Nah, it's not a tail.
3: Because, are you sure?
0: Yeah. Because if you look at what the show creators have made, they say it's definitely not a tail. And that is what it actually is.
3: See, my concern is, you know, we were talking about kids that watch something and then start copying it.
0: Yeah.
3: That could get out of control quickly, isn't it?
0: Yeah, it could.
3: Do you realise that you sent me the version with the captions? They've obviously, like, put captions for the Danish singing.
0: Yeah. And does it translate to English?
3: Yeah, it says he has the world's longest pee-pee. What is wrong with these people?
0: I know, yeah, so this is legit.
3: And there's almost nothing he can't do with it. I'm sorry, what's happening?
0: I know. Well, this is serious stuff. And if you're like, I don't believe you, text TV to 559.
3: He can swing it around. I'm sorry, what is happening?
0: Yeah, he can fly.
3: What?
0: Obviously, you know what the helicopter is. Well, he blooming takes off.
3: There's part of me that's sort of happy to be back in that, you know, the era of really weird, weird kids TV, though, you know? Like, we turned out all right, didn't we?
0: Speak for yourself.
3: Okay.
0: To

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1: Okay, I thought since it's Friday, we should talk about an iconic banger that has just had a bit of a redo. So Darude Sandstorm, and we don't need to play the original, and you'll see why in a second, but that has got to be one of the most iconic like dance tracks of all time.
0: Sure.
1: And it gets cracked out still at every sports event, every big party, and everybody knows exactly. As soon as you hear it, you go,
0: iconic.
1: I know exactly where this is going. Yeah, it's been huge. Since 1999, Darude has decided that 27 years later, since that song is still going so strong, he wanted to rebuild it from the ground up to give it the 2026 treatment. So he's re-released it, calling it Storm 25.
0: Ooh.
1: Shall we all listen to the new Darude Sandstorm?
0: Yes.
1: And see if it hits as hard as the original.
0: Okay, let's go.
1: Okay, so here we go. So far, so familiar, right?
0: Yep.
1: But he reckons there's a bit of orchestra that's going to kick in.
0: Oh, all right.
1: Mm, it's maybe a bit bigger.
0: Well, this is exciting.
1: Okay,
0: you can
1: come
0: feel
1: on,
0: it coming.
1: Don't you let us down this drop.
0: Boom, boom, boom, boom, boom.
1: Come on, Darude.

0: original.
1: If I heard this, you know, on a Saturday evening, I'd just say it's the same one.
0: Yeah, yeah. It sounds like any club, eh? Like any club playing this at 3 in the morning.
2: See, whereas I reckon, like, if Calvin Harris dropped this at Electric Avenue next year, oh my God.
1: Yeah, but I'd just say, oh, he's playing Sandstorm from 1999.
0: That's copyright.
1: Yeah.
2: I was the one with the recorder.
1: Feels like another money grab, though.
0: Yeah.
2: And you know what? If he can travel the world for 27 years off this song, good on him.
1: Yeah. Good on him. Wow. What a segue from Sandstorm to Fivesong.
2: Yes.
1: They are coming to the country and we have your tickets on the show. If you're free Labour weekend and you want yourself a double pass, we'll stick around in the next 10 minutes on more.
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8: Hello, officer. What's the problem? I mean, I might have been going a bit fast back there, but I know these roads like the back of my hand. 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That's not me. I'm a local.
9: 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We've seen it all. 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
20: Good evening, Bridget here with the latest at 6. The World of Wearable Arts Glow Show in Wellington has been cancelled tonight after the death of a crew member. An extra 380 roles are being added to frontline health in an effort to strengthen the workforce. Police say they have busted up attempts to set up new gang chapters in Aupōtaki. The search is continuing for 47-year-old Brazilian woman Erica, missing near Queenstown since last Friday. Her rental vehicle was found on Monday at Skipper's Saddle. And three New Zealand cities have made it into Oxford Economics' top 1,000 rankings, with Auckland in 60th spot. The second to last round of the NPC regular season continues in just over an hour, Auckland hosting Manawatu. Rugby news with All Blacks Travel and Hospitality.com. Eden Park Bledisloe Cup hospitality packages selling now. And also this evening in Formula One, Kiwi driver Liam Lawson in the final practice session for the Azerbaijan Grand Prix. It starts at 8:30.
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20: 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Showers throughout the rest of the day, but they should clear overnight, dropping to a low of 5. For the weekend, a cloudy start tomorrow, then a fine afternoon with a high of 16. Rain tomorrow night and more rain on Sunday morning.
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2: 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Do you love five sauce? 5 seconds of summer. And no, that's not the official fan name. We've just sort of adopted it. 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Labour weekend. We got your tickets. We'll do it in Tucson.
1: Here we go. 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
1: Sarah and Adam are sending you to see 5 Seconds of Summer live.
0: Yeah, we are, and it's going to be a great gig. 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
2: Caroline, hello.
3: Hi. Would you like to go to Five Sauce?
4: I would love to.
3: All right, you little Five Sausage, you're going.
4: Oh my God, thank you so much.
0: Oh my, you're so welcome.
3: Yeah, you're obviously a fan, right? Like, what do they mean to you as a band?
4: I love them so much. Oh my God. I became a fan during their first album, during 5 Seconds of Summer. Mm. And that first and second album, I remember when my parents would go out for dinner and we'd have babysitters. Me and my sister and the babysitters would put that album on the CD player, and we'd have little dance parties in the TV room.
3: Oh my God, you're so cute.
4: This album that they're touring for right now is like one of my favorite albums ever. Like,
3: Caroline.
4: They're so cool. I love them.
3: Oh. This is great. You can take your little dance parties to Spark Arena and have a big dance party with everyone else, all right? Have a blast.
4: Thank you so much.
0: Oh, no worries. And have a great weekend as well. It sounds like it's going to be a great gig. And if you're keen to head along, Spark Arena, October 24th on the Everyone's a Star World Tour. And you can still grab your tickets now. It's

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1: How's this for a stat? Adults without kids now buy more toys than parents do.
0: Oh, I believe that. Absolutely. I've got friends without kids and they're at Toy World every second weekend.
1: Well, yeah, in the States, Toys R Us went bankrupt in like 2017 and now they're about to open, I think it's something like 120 new stores across America.
0: Wow.
1: Because of the adult spending on toys for themselves.
0: And what kind of toys are adults going for?
1: Well, I think, I mean, there's the big ones like Lego, right? Lego you shouldn't have even had to ask that.
0: I just heard Tyler sort of giggling in the background. I was like, why is he like, oh.
1: Yeah.
2: I was a bit confused. I didn't know what we were talking about for a moment there.
1: Fair. No, definitely Lego. And then what are those other, you know, those ones, those, oh God, what are they called? Funkos? You know, with the big heads?
3: Pop Funkos.
1: Something?
3: Pop.
0: Oh, yeah, like the bobbleheads. Yeah, I know what you're talking about.
1: I don't collect them. But what I'm hoping is if they are going to be doing toy stores geared towards adults, that actually we might get kind of like I would love a toy store with a vertical slide or with like a big foam pit like they have at the circus school that you can go and jump in or something like that.
0: That's cool.
1: Do you know what I mean? Or like a flying fox that you can go right across the toy store.
0: I think there are toy stores in London like that, right? Just like, it's so magical when you walk in. That's the kind of stuff that you want, eh?
1: Or it's like the keyboard and big, you know? That was an actual New York toy store that they dance on. That was in the middle of a toy store. Like, bring that stuff back.
3: Yeah, or like a TAB terminal, you know? And you do your bedding and then do that.
1: And Tyler would definitely want the smoker's corner.
2: Oh, yeah, like a little a claw machine for cigarette packets.
1: For durries. Oh my God, no. That's not enable it, guys.
0: That's not a bad idea. That would take off.
1: I mean, actually, now I think about it, Sky City Casino is just a big playground for adults.
3: That's true.
1: It's just time zone for adults.
0: 100%. I've always thought that when I take the kids to time zone, I'm like, this is such a gateway for the kids.
2: Me and my partner, we were having a break from the adult
0: time
2: from gambling.
1: Okay,
2: from the adult time zone, yeah. But we replaced it by going to time zone.
4: Up next with Sarah and Adam.
1: Oh, so good. Hey, caller of the week. We got to do it. We've had so many goodies this week. But yesterday when we chatted with Kerry, it's like we started talking about one thing and it very quickly got weird and turned into something different. Let's just say there was a person tied to a Land Rover. Anyway, you'll hear it in 12 minutes.

0: can't you tell?
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18: Happy Friday and oh my gosh, bring on daylight saving this Sunday.
19: Oh, it's the best feeling, right? When you get to 6:30 and go, guys, it's not even dark yet. Woo. It's not even dark yet. All right, caller of the week. Someone, oh gosh, tied their blind granddad to a Land Rover.
18: That's a great story. We'll hear it in three songs and more.

0: Hey there, this is Sian Lana. Man, if you follow in our footsteps to the UK, you will have the time of your life.
1: You could go to Camden Markets. You could go to Clarkson's Farm. How about we go to the O2 Arena, walk along the top,
0: yes,
1: and have a glass of bubbles up there. Just get on air with us from tomorrow on the show and you go in the draw to win it.
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3: So earlier this week we were talking about when you've been asked to care for someone or something and you get given unusual instructions. And Kerry called up with something that started off kind of unusual and it just got weirder and weirder.
4: My grandmother asked for my help when I was a teenager. She had broken her leg and my grandfather was blind. And so I thought, yeah, school holidays, it'll be fine. I'll come out and do some cooking and cleaning. Yeah. Turned out she needed me to help clean her feet as she sat naked in the shower.
3: Wow. Oh, my God. Kerry! And you're how old at this point?
4: About 13.
0: No, oh, 13. That is a lot for a 13-year-old. You're going through your own stuff at that time of life, you know what I mean? Oh, jeepers.
4: I did not expect that view, but yeah.
3: But did you follow through? Because if you followed through, like, that's kudos to you.
4: Oh, definitely. I mean, she, like, as I say, my grandfather was blind, so she used to tie him to the Land Rover, and she sat there with her foot up on the footstool while it was broken, and they'd go fishing.
3: Backtrack.
0: She tied him to what?
3: The Land Rover. To do what?
4: At the Rakaia mouth, because they'd go fishing, just so if he fell over, they could reel him back in.
0: Oh, I don't know if you're having a laugh, Kerry.
3: Kerry.
4: It was a holiday.
0: Oh, what? And so if he did fall over, they could actually reel Granddad in?
4: Well, we never had to, so I don't
3: know. Yeah, right, okay.
1: Sarah and Adams, Cooler of the Week. Maury.

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1: Yeah, well, the new album, well, I guess we could call it a new album, Life of a Showgirl, The Encore, is out today with those four new tracks, including Patient Zero that we played earlier in the show. And I can't wait to see the music video. So Dakota Johnson, Colin Farrell, and of course Taylor Swift starring in the video for it. But get this, the cinematographer of the video, his name is Emmanuel Lubezki, and he worked on The Revenant, Children of Men, Digger, which is that new Tom Cruise one that's coming out, Gravity. You know, the one with Sandra Bullock and George Clooney.
0: It's nuts, eh? She doesn't just have money. She's got Taylor Swift money. She can do whatever she wants and hire whoever she wants.
1: I'm here for it. And she's directed it herself. Like, just all of it is so beyond words. Yes, Taylor, well done.
0: Unbelievable.
1: Hey, so we'll get that this weekend. Sunday, fantastic. Monday, our time.
0: Yeah. We're about to scoot. Sarah, you've got the next week off. You're on holiday.
1: Yeah, I'm going to go be gallivanting around Northland. So if anyone sees me, give me a wave. Yeah. Or I'll probably just see someone waving at me and I'll think it's for me.
0: Ideally,
1: and wave at them, it'll be for someone else.
0: I was going to say, ideally a five-finger wave.
1: Wow.
0: I'm used to the two-finger wave.
1: No, you're not. You're used to, you're that guy from What Now? It's an honour to be in your presence. That's what you get. Director Dave and I have been witness to that, so you shush your bitch.
0: A lot of people actually on holiday with 2 weeks of the school holidays, and tomorrow from 10 o'clock, our school holiday pay is back, and this is awesome. A family pass to Paw Patrol up for grabs, the Dino Movie, and $100 cash, and also Ingham's Dino Chicken Nuggets every hour, every day for the school holidays.
1: And enjoy the later night on Sunday. Daylight saving, people.
0: Yes.
1: We are almost there.
0: Let's go. And I will see you Monday.
2: For centuries, the flightless kiwi has remained safely on New Zealand's rich soil. But this October, two of them are finally migrating.
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It's Maury Bims. Turn it up Friday, weekend time. Hello, kia ora. Steph with you tonight. And hey, you've made it to another school holidays as well, parents. Another one. And hey, we want to help you out these school holidays. We've got Paw Patrol Dino movie tickets, $100 cash, and chicken nuggets to give away every hour between 10 and 4 these school holidays. So here at Maury Fem, we want to help you out. We know it's hard. It's Maury Fem.

0: The Kid Laroi and Justin Bieber here on More FM's Turn It Up. Friday, Steph with you. And have you got your first barbecue planned? Clocks go forward an hour this Saturday night, Sunday morning, wee hours of the morning. And so Sunday, it's going to be light at night now. So, geez, get your barbecue planned. Get it in the calendar. Love a Barbie. Summer right around the corner. Pink is up next. How about some See You Too? And how about this one? Banger. All next here on More FM.
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0: It's Morrie Femmes, Turn It Up Friday. Steph with you. And a lot of people are going to be flying over the next 2 weeks for school holidays. A lot of international flyers, domestic flyers. Air New Zealand are predicting around 850,000 passengers using Air New Zealand over the next 2 weeks. That's a lot of people. Whose job is it to organise that many people taking flights? Jeez, that's hard. Can you imagine? Well, where are we all flying to? Overseas-wise, Rarotonga is at the top of the destination list these school holidays. And Singapore. So have the best time if you are one of these Kiwis doing a bit of a trip. Coming up, got some role model for you. And how about some Backstreet Boys? Oh, yeah. Next on More.
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It's Turn It Up Friday here on More FM. Steph with you. And parents, we want to help you out these school holidays, which have officially begun with school holiday pay. It's back every hour between 10 and 4 for the next couple of weeks. You could win Dino movie tickets, a new Paw Patrol movie, $100 cash, and some cheeky chicken nuggets as well. So keep it here. These school holidays on More. Happiness.

0: Ed Sheeran, Martin Garrix, repeat it here on More FM's Turn It Up Friday. Steph with you on the show tonight. Thanks to Lindt. Now, do me a favour this weekend. You've got to treat yourself. It is the perfect gift for yourself. Lindt chocolate. Irresistibly smooth chocolate bliss of Lindor truffle. These chocolate balls are the greatest thing on planet Earth. Please go and treat yourself this weekend. Okay? Next, the All-American Rejects. Got some Lizzo on there too. Got some Hawker Hayes, R.E.M. Banger after banger here on your Turn It Up Friday at More FM.
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0: It's Maury Femmes, Turn It Up Friday. Steph with you, happy weekend. Check all your books. Check your books because you might have been like this person that just won Lotto and used a winning Lotto ticket as a bookmark. This person won 2 months ago $20 million in Lotto. Didn't realise it because he was using it as a bookmark and he just forgot about it until now. And he's like, OMG, I've got $20 million. In my book. Oh my God, that could be a movie. Rosé and Bruno, that happened in New Zealand, by the way, crazy. Rosé and Bruno Mars Rembrandts are coming up next on Maury Femmes.
1: For centuries, the flightless kiwi has remained safely on New Zealand's rich soil. But this October, two of them are finally migrating.
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day. 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Also a great time to check your smoke alarms. Have all got fresh batteries in them as well. Plus, it'll save those really annoying times in the middle of the night where they just start beeping at you and you can't figure out which one's beeping at you. 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It's more

Alex Warren here on Maury Fame. Steph with you. It's time for an absolute banger from the 70s. We don't play the song often. This is a real treat. And this is a request from Vivian, who wants to play the song for her incredible mum, Sandra, whose birthday it would have been tomorrow. So this is for Sandra and you, Vivian. This is Queen, Bohemian Rhapsody. What a tune. It's more.

That is Queen Bohemian Rhapsody. What a banger for you. Turn It Up Friday here on More FM. That was a request from Vivian for her mum, whose birthday would have been tomorrow. So I hope you enjoyed that, man. What 5.5 minutes of just pure goodness, that song. Up next, the playlist continues to be absolutely on fire tonight. S Club 7 is up next and some GRL. In 3 minutes here on More FM's Turn It Up Friday.

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0: It's Maury Femmes, Turn It Up Friday, coming up to 10. Steph with you. Just a quick reminder from me, parents listening across Aotearoa, school holidays, it has officially begun. And as you're driving around these school holidays, keep it here on Maury Femmes for your hourly chance to head to the movies for free. The new Paw Patrol Dino movie tickets up for grabs every hour, plus $100 cash, plus some cheeky chicken nuggets, plus a bonus hour where you could be winning an air fryer. So school holiday pay is back every hour between 10 and 4 these school holidays. 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Tyler's the next with Somba, NSYNC, Pink. 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

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The school holidays have kicked off too, which means More FM's school holiday pay is on. You can win a family pass to Paw Patrol, the Dino movie, $100 cash, and Ingham's Dino chicken nuggies. Every hour, it is back from 10 a.m. tomorrow. The Grease Megamix coming after.

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0: Harry Styles for Turn It Up Friday at More FM with Tyler. The New York Times at the moment is counting down the top 100 TV shows of the 21st century. They still have to release the top 20, but looking at the other 80, it may give you some ideas for the weekend, the school holidays, especially with the weather looking a little bit average over the next few days. They've nailed it in some respects, though. You've got Planet Earth with David Attenborough.
1: The fingerprints of a koala are so indistinguishable from humans that they have, on occasion, been confused at a crime scene.
0: Yeah, they've got that in as the 84th best song of the 21st century. Schitt's Creek, number 34. Parks and Recreation, number 50. All makes sense. And then they lose all credibility when you have the likes of Modern Family at 77. It does not deserve to be. It deserves to be way, way, way higher in the list. I mean, you got Lost at number 22. Lost. That series that, you know, you watched a billion seasons of. It was really good at the start. And then it just went on and on and on. And I still don't know how it ends. Michelle Branch and DJ Sammy. These are the next couple of songs at More FM. 3, 2, 1.
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1: You made it to the weekend. More FM's Turn It Up Friday with Tyler. As we speak, Noah Kahan has kicked off his Australasian tour in Aussie. He's going to be here in New Zealand in a couple of weeks, the 9th and 10th of October, a couple of sold-out Spark Arenas. But he's teasing a new song called Draw You Out. It's going to be for the new Hunger Games movie. Honestly, he can do no wrong in my eyes. He could blow raspberries into a microphone and I'll be like, that's the best song I've ever heard. Comes out next Friday. This from him, it kicks off 10 songs non-stop. Got Backstreet Boys and Post Malone coming to it. More FM.
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More FM's Turn It Up Friday with Tyler. Daylight saving kicks in this weekend. We lose an hour's sleep Saturday night, but of course, we get that extra daylight in the evenings. Bit of rain actually this weekend to start the school holidays. Even some heavy snow in the south, the likes of Central Otago and Southern Lakes. Let's do Taylor Swift on After Lighthouse next. Yeah.

0: Don. No, not Justin Bieber. Sounds a heck of a lot like him, though, eh? It's actually a Kiwi guy, Max Soleil, Crybaby. Turn it up Friday at More FM with Tyler. Well, we've got the lineup announcement today for the Summer Concert Tour 2027. Obviously, Seal is on that list. And then I feel like they've gone a bit younger than previous years. Bastille and Sophie Ellis-Bextor. Oh, not bad, though. Coromandel isn't going to be happening next year, unfortunately, so it's just the two shows. Wanaka on the 30th of Jan and Taupo the 31st of Jan. Tickets going on sale next week. General public tickets go on sale midday on Thursday, 1st of October. Olivia Dean up before midnight. But this is the next song you'll hear. 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

0: More FM's Turn It Up Friday with Tyler. You made it to the weekend. You made it to the school holidays.
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0: And some Ingham's dino chicken nuggies. This is up for grabs. 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It's rated G and it'll be back from 10 a.m. tomorrow.
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0: 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I'll catch you back next week. Kings of Leon and Shaboozy. Keep the Turn It Up Friday vibes going next.
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1: Whittaker's are helping us bring a taste of Kiwi to London, celebrating 130 years. We're going to take 100 blocks over to London.
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0: For centuries, the flightless kiwi has remained safely on New Zealand's rich soil. 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

0: Hey there, this is Sian Lana. 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
1: You could go to Camden Markets, you could go to Clarkson's Farm. 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

0: Yeah, this is Simon Lana. Whatever you're doing as you head into school holidays, enjoy yourself, take care. We can't wait to join you again real soon.
1: 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And don't forget, continuing on Monday, your chance to get in the draw to follow in our footsteps to the UK. Just get on here. That's all you have to do. It's nice and simple.
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1: Whittaker's are helping us bring a taste of Kiwi to London, celebrating 130 years. We're going to take 100 blocks over to London.
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1: 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Whatever you're doing as you head into school holidays, enjoy yourself, take care. We can't wait to join you again real soon.
2: 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And don't forget, continuing on Monday, your chance to get in the draw to follow in our footsteps to the UK. Just get on here. That's all you have to do. It's nice and simple.
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0: Yeah, this is Sian Lana. 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We can't wait to join you again real soon.
1: That's right. And don't forget, continuing on Monday, your chance to get in the draw to follow in our footsteps to the UK. Just get on here. That's all you have to do. It's nice and simple.
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16: Good morning, I'm Torben Akel with the latest at 6. The World of Wearable Art has cancelled a second performance after the death of a team member at TSB Arena yesterday morning. Ticket holders for the 2:30 Glow show have been contacted while tonight's show is still set to go ahead. The National Emergency Management Agency says Kiwis' disaster preparedness is at a five-year high. NEMA's latest annual survey found 45% of over 15s have taken steps to prepare in the past year. Director General Dave Gawne says that's well up on the 33% recorded in 2022, but is still too low.
17: The most important thing is actually having the conversation around what are you going to do if, where are you going to meet, who's going to pick up the kids, those sorts of things.
16: And New Zealand's top grommet surfers are fighting it out on the waves of the East Coast this weekend. Around 90 under-13 surfers are taking part in the annual Sticky Johnson Primary School Surf Champs. Surfing NZ Chief Executive Ben Kenning says they make sure the surf's optimal for the age group.
18: At this time of year, Gisborne is obviously a lot sunnier than the majority of New Zealand, so surf's looking good for them. So about a 1 metre swell max.
16: To other sport, and the Sydney Roosters are through to the NRL Grand Final after a 36-20 win over the Dolphins. They'll play the winner of tomorrow's clash between the Panthers and Knights. Roosters coach Trent Robinson.
19: I thought we were quite physical in the way that we got off the line and tackled. I thought there was intent post-contact as well, which was really good.
16: Rugby league with Machinery House in a league of their own. And in NPC rugby, Manawatu have scored a 40-34 win over Auckland at Eden Park to move to 7th on the points table.
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6: Weather for Nelson, thanks to Hubbers, because carpet shouldn't have to match your drapes. We're heading for a high of 15 today. It's looking cloudy with some showers, light westerly winds too, dropping to 9. Tomorrow, cloudy day, some morning rain, a high of 15, and Monday is looking partly cloudy and a high of 15.
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4: 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Woo!

Hope you're having a lovely start to your Saturday. It's More Effie with Jack. Just gone 19 past 6. First day of the school holidays. The kids will be pumped for that day. Plus this morning, after 10 o'clock, we are getting into our school holiday pay. Your chance to win a family pass to Paw Patrol, the dino movie, some Ingham's Dino chicken nuggets, and $100 cash for your kids every hour. Be great. Hey, almost didn't write the song. Kenny Loggins after Ed and Martin Garrix.

G'day, Lana here from the More FM Breakfast Club. Guess what I have for you? A double pass to Electric Avenue. Not just one day, both days. If you want it, you can enter right now. More FM Radio on Instagram. Find the page, comment on the post, and the tickets could be yours Monday morning. I could be calling you, and you get to go along for free here at More FM.

0: Out of South Korea, it's new music from Cat's Eye called Animal on Mori FM. Jack here. Hopefully you're having an extra hour of sleep today, because daylight saving, of course, tomorrow morning, 2 o'clock. Clocks go forward an hour, so we lose an hour of sleep, but it doesn't. We don't really need to do much. I mean, our phones, you know, change by themselves. Even if you get a, you know, fancy car, that'll do it. If you don't, probably just be leaving that for the rest of the year. But just a reminder, yep, of course, tomorrow morning, 2 a.m., clocks go forward an hour, and good reminder, check your smoke alarms as well. Song that kickstarted his career, Shawn Mendes, on the way next, here at Mori FM.
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13: Weather for Nelson, thanks to Hubbers, because carpet shouldn't have to match your drapes. We're heading for a high of 15 today. It's looking cloudy with some showers, light westerly winds too, dropping to 9. Tomorrow, cloudy day, some morning rain, a high of 15. And Monday is looking partly cloudy and a high of 15.
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0: It's Miles Smith on More FM coming out at 7 o'clock. Heard yesterday in the More FM office that our top 99 of the 90s countdown is making a return. We do a couple of these every year and it's always such a great day. Chucking the radio on, even getting dressed up if you want into your outfits and just counting down the biggest songs of the 90s. If I had to choose a number one, without a doubt, tell me why has to be the Backstreet Boys, eh? So good. So we're going to be doing this on October 29, still a little while to go, but you can vote right now for your top 9 songs and go on the draw to win $1,000 cash. Just text VOTE to 559 and you can get started. Can't wait for that. Alex Warren, he's on the way in 6 minutes for your Megan Trainor, getting things underway next here at More FM.
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3: Morning, I'm Torben Akel with the latest at 7. The world of wearable art is making urgent changes behind the scenes following the death of a beloved staff member. They say the staff member worked in a highly specialised area of production for this year's Glow Show theme. WOW has cancelled two performances in Wellington since yesterday morning, but is hoping to return to the stage tonight. There's concern more than half of Kiwis have done nothing in the past year to prepare for a disaster. A National Emergency Management Agency survey found just 45% of adults have taken steps. Director General Dave Gawn says that always rises after an event, especially the Canterbury quakes.
4: I won't call it complacency necessarily, but it's just not firmly present in the mind. Unless you've been affected personally, then that tends to shock people into action as well.
3: Dozens of teenage surfers are in Gisborne this weekend to battle it out for the best in the country. The Sticky Johnson Primary School Surf Champs will see around 90 young surfers taking to the waves. Surfing New Zealand's Ben Kennings says they're coming from Northland and as far south as Canterbury.
5: A lot of surfers from the Bay of Plenty, they're probably the strongest region, through to the host Gisborne, and then a big contingent from Taranaki as well.
3: The Roosters are the first team into the 2026 NRL Grand Final after a dominant 36-20 win over the Dolphins. To motorsport, with Magan Turbo's 80,000k tyre warranty, Liam Lawson will start 12th on the grid at the Azerbaijan Grand Prix after struggling with his Racing Bulls car.
6: Just honestly been slow this weekend. We did make a step for quali, which was good, and honestly the lap was really, really good.
3: George Russell is in pole, followed by Charles Leclerc.
1: Sport with Jenny and Holmes, Nelson Bays, supporting the region's sport for over 26 years.
7: Weather for Nelson, thanks to Hubbers, because carpet shouldn't have to match your drapes. We're heading for a high of 15 today. It's looking cloudy with some showers, light westerly winds too, dropping to 9. Tomorrow, cloudy day, some morning rain, a high of 15, and Monday is looking partly cloudy and a high of 15.
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1: 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Because

got Maury Finn with Jay at 7:15. First day of the school holidays, and it's going to be busy at airports around the country today. Apparently 850,000 of us are flying, whether that's around New Zealand or overseas for a holiday, so enjoy. Just expect it to be quite busy. They're going to be flying in the UK next week, 660 after a month of the sun.

G'day, Lana here from the More FM Breakfast Club. Guess what I have for you? A double pass to Electric Avenue. Not just one day, both days. If you want it, you can enter right now. 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

0: Morrie Fim, it's been some bone. Sorry I'm here for someone else. Crazy to think, pre-2021, he was just an ordinary guy. He'd walk down the street, no one would know who he is. But then he went on American Idol.
1: My name is Benson Boone. I'm 18 years old, and I'm from Monroe, Washington.
0: And it basically changed his whole life. This was him performing. The judges were just blown away. He ended up leaving halfway through the competition and went off to do his own thing, and it's proven to be successful. But man, what a voice. Benson Boone, love him. We'll get this one from Celine Dion on the way next here at Morrie Fim.
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0: Weather for Nelson, thanks to Hubbers, because carpet shouldn't have to match your drapes. We're heading for a high of 15 today. It's looking cloudy with some showers, light westerly winds too, dropping to 9. Tomorrow, cloudy day, some morning rain, a high of 15, and Monday is looking partly cloudy and a high of 15.
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0: Well, the school holidays are officially underway. Surely it'll be a few days until the kids, you know, start going, I'm bored, Mum. Give me something to do. So we want to sort you out with a family pass to go check out Paw Patrol, the dino movie, at the cinemas, plus Ingham's Dino Chicken Nuggets. They're beautiful, eh? And $100 cash. All part of our school holiday pay. You can win it from 10 this morning, and we do it every hour through to 5 o'clock. Plus, one of the hours, you could win a Ninja Crispy Pro Air Fryer worth $500 with our bonus hour. So you want to be listening the whole day, so you can listen out for when that bonus hour is and win a big bundle of prizes. Get ready for the biggest adventure in Paw Patrol history. It's rated G. It's in cinemas right now. Look really good. But yeah, first chance to win 10 o'clock this morning. On the way after 8 o'clock, one of my favourite songs from the 2000s, The Scissor Sisters in 6 Minutes, and Samba getting things underway next on Moore FM.
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6: Morning, I'm Torben Akel with the latest at 8. The cost of living is affecting Kiwis' ability to get properly ready for a disaster. NEMA found over half of over 15s have taken no steps to prepare in the past year, with 41% of them blaming finances. Director General Dave Gawn says drawing up and discussing plans costs nothing.
7: Have a look at the Get Ready website. That provides checklists that'll help you work out what sort of conversations to have, particularly those with dependents.
6: The World of Wearable Art has cancelled a second performance after the death of a team member in Wellington yesterday. Ticket holders for the 2:30 session have been contacted. Denmark is warning that Russia is set to intensify its hybrid war by carrying out more frequent attacks against the West. However, its intelligence service says an outright invasion is highly unlikely. And more than 200 school-age surfers are descending on Gisborne for two national contests. This weekend, it's the primary school champs with around 90 tweenagers taking part. Surfing NZ's Ben Kennings says from Monday, it'll be the turn of 120 teens in the under-14 to under-18 divisions.
8: We have 10 of our 12 surfers that represented New Zealand this month over in El Salvador. They are returning to New Zealand and representing their region.
6: To sport, in the Sydney Roosters are through to the NRL Grand Final after a 36-20 win over the Dolphins. They'll play the winner of tomorrow's game between the Panthers and Knights. To motorsport with Magan Turbo's 80,000k tyre warranty, Kiwi Formula One driver Liam Lawson will start 12th on the grid for the Azerbaijan Grand Prix with a big effort needed to get points.
9: It's going to be for sure a tough race, I think, on overtaking, on energy. We have to be very smart about that.
6: And that's news.
3: Sport with Jenny and Holmes, Nelson Bays, supporting the region's sport for over 26 years.
10: Weather for Nelson, thanks to Hubbers, because carpet shouldn't have to match your drapes. We're heading for a high of 15 today. It's looking cloudy with some showers, light westerly winds too, dropping to 9. Tomorrow, cloudy day, some morning rain, a high of 15, and Monday is looking partly cloudy and a high of 15.
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0: We got more FM with Jag. Going to be a lot of people celebrating their birthday tomorrow. September 27 being the most popular birth date in the country. 9 months before New Year's. Sounds about right, eh? We'll get the brand new tune from Taylor Swift on the way in 15 minutes. Here's Alex Warren, song he wrote about his wife. How nice.
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G'day, Lana here from the More FM Breakfast Club. Guess what I have for you? A double pass to Electric Avenue. Not just one day, both days. If you want it, you can enter right now. 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Find the page, comment on the post, and the tickets could be yours Monday morning. I could be calling you, and you get to go along for free here at More FM.

Talana, Sarah Mori FM. I'm feeling very privileged this morning. I get to be the first person to play one of Taylor Swift's new songs. She released an expanded edition of the Life of a Showgirl album yesterday with four new songs on it. And I'm guessing these are the ones that didn't quite make the original one, but still good enough to be released. Check this one out. And I'd love to hear what you think too. You can text her to 559. This is called Patient Zero, brand new music from Taylor Swift here at Mori FM. Check it out.

0: Well, there you have it. It's Mori FM, brand new music from Taylor Swift off her new album called Life of a Showgirl Expanded Edition. It's essentially I think the songs that didn't quite make it into the actual album, but they're so, so good. Got some texts coming through to 559. Kerry says she loves it. Amanda said that it's better than Overlight, which is one of the biggest ones off there. Sam said it sounds a little bit Christmassy. Yeah. I don't know about that, Chris Ham, but it's a good song regardless. If you want to check out that full album, Patient Zero, Cleveland, Pink Clouding and Babylon, it is now streaming on all your streaming services. This one from Walk the Moon. On the way next, here on Mori FM.
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0: Weather for Nelson thanks to Hubbers, because carpet shouldn't have to match your drapes. We're heading for a high of 15 today. It's looking cloudy with some showers, light westerly winds too, dropping to 9. Tomorrow, cloudy day, some morning rain, a high of 15, and Monday is looking partly cloudy and a high of 15.
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0: Olivia Dean, Man I Need on More FM, almost 9 o'clock, first day of school holidays. Oh, I'm sure the kids will be pumped, eh? Still remember the days, you know, your last day of school, little sliver of pizza, watch movies all day, and then you get into Saturday and it feels like you got a lifetime ahead of you. 2 weeks to just have fun. Whether kids are going to school holiday programs, maybe going to work with you, doing some work experience. Sure, they have a great time. On the way up to 10 this morning, our school holiday pay is back. So we're going to hook kids up with a family pass to go and check out. Brand new movie, Paw Patrol, the Dino movie. Looks really, really good. Not just that, though, $100 cold hard cash and some Ingham's Dino chicken nuggets. Perfect for those school, not for school lunches, just for lunches in general. Chuck them in the air fryer, you'll be good to go. But from 10 this morning, chance to win with our school holiday pay, and that's going through all the way through till 5 p.m.
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0: 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Nickelback in a non-stop 10, plus a real great dancey track out of Australia, that song number 2. Noah Khan, getting things underway next. 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
6: Good morning, I'm Torben Akel with the latest at 9. The Maine Nurses Union isn't impressed with Health NZ's commitment to hire an extra 380 full-time equivalent roles. The nurses organisation's Kerry Nuku says it's too little too late.
7: Nurses have been calling out for the fact that they've got dangerously low levels for 2+ years, compounded by the freezes around recruitment.
6: Researchers from Otago University are celebrating a world-leading microbiological breakthrough. They've developed a new tool to mutate viruses that infect bacteria called bacteriophages. Professor Peter Finneran says the tool could be used to add genes to make the phages better at killing bacteria.
8: So people are very interested in bacteriophages as a way to treat bacterial infections, for example in humans, or bacteria that are causing issues on crops.
6: And New Zealand's top grommet surfers will be fighting it out on the waves of the East Coast this weekend. About 90 under 13 surfers are taking part in the annual Sticky Johnson Primary School Surf Champs. Surfing NZ Chief Executive Ben Kennings says they make sure the surf's optimal for the age group.
9: At this time of year, Gisborne is obviously a lot sunnier than the majority of New Zealand, so surf's looking good for them. So about a 1 metre swell max.
6: To sport, and the Dolphins' best NRL season has come to an end at the hands of the Roosters, beaten 36-20 in the preliminary final. Dolphins head coach Christian Wolf lamenting the loss.
10: Don't think we quite played our best, and which is unfortunate because we have had a great year, and particularly the back end of the year, I think we've been outstanding and we've been really consistent.
6: A rugby league with Machinery House in a league of their own. And Kiwi driver Liam Lawson will start 11th on the grid at the Azerbaijan Grand Prix after Carlos Sainz was relegated five starting places.
3: Sport with Jenny and Holmes, Nelson Bays, supporting the region's sport for over 26 years.
11: Weather for Nelson thanks to Hubbers, because carpet shouldn't have to match your drapes. We're heading for a high of 15 today. It's looking cloudy with some showers, light westerly winds too, dropping to 9. Tomorrow, cloudy day, some morning rain, a high of 15, and Monday is looking partly cloudy and a high of 15.
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This is Maury Fenn with Jack. Saturday morning. Feels a little bit weird, eh? No Wahs game this weekend, no All Blacks. There's some NPC happening around the country, and if you're really dedicated to your netball, tomorrow morning, 3 a.m, Black Ferns taking on England in the UK. On the way next, Whitney Houston with a high school hit. Here's the latest from Kiwi lad Max LA. It's called Crybaby.

0: Hey there, this is Sian Lana. Man, if you follow in our footsteps to the UK, you will have the time of your life.
1: You could go to Camden Markets. You could go to Clarkson's Farm. How about we go to the O2 Arena, walk along the top,
0: yes,
1: and have a glass of bubbles up there. Just get on air with us from tomorrow on the show and you go in the draw to win it.
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0: They're going to be opening for Robbie Williams when he's here in November. It's Drake's project and Summer Rain on More FM. Speaking of summer, it's just around the corner, and you know what you can't beat on a nice hot summer's day with an iced tea, of course, a sandwich, right? Fresh bread from Baker's Delight, chuck some chicken in there, mayonnaise, cheese, lettuce. Oh, so good. Freya's, the bread company, they're on the hunt at the moment for the best sandwich creation in the country. They've narrowed it down to the top five finalists, and one of them is, get this, an Allen P beef and kiwi onion dip sandwich. I don't know what to say about that, eh? I'm kind of curious, but then again, ooh, I don't know. If you would like to vote for that one or any of the others, just jump online, freyas.co.nz. I got the golden buzzer for this song 10 years ago on Britain's Got Talent. Callum Scott on the way next here on More FM.
1: 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Last year, Coolio took out the top spot. 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

0: It's a Blake Eyed Peas on Warrior FM, coming up to 10 o'clock. And we're getting to a non-stop 10 next with Rihanna, Jaboozy, The All Saints, and in 45, first chance to win with our school holiday pay here at Warrior FM.
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19: Good morning, I'm Torben Akel with the latest at 10. Emergency services are at the scene of a single vehicle crash on the Waikato Expressway. Police say it happened near Whangamareno northbound between the Rodder Road and Hampton Downs off-ramps. They say one person may be seriously injured. All four lanes are closed and significant delays are expected. The main nurses union wants more detail on Health NZ's plan to hire more frontline staff. The agency is promising 380 more roles across nursing, midwifery and healthcare assistants. But Kerry Nuku of the nurses' organisation says they're still in the dark on specifics.
20: We don't know how many of those are actually nurses, how many are actually midwives and how many actually are healthcare assistants. We haven't seen what that workforce looks like.
19: And Otago Uni scientists have made a big leap forward in developing ways to use viruses that kill bacteria. They've found a way to help researchers identify and engineer viruses known as bacteriophages. Senior author Dr. Leah Smith says the new method allows genes to be automatically inserted into them.
21: This tool will allow us to make mutations throughout the phage genome randomly and assess how important they are.
19: To sport, and English football club Manchester City have been found guilty of all but one of the 115 breaches of the Premier League's financial rules. Possible punishment could extend to fine, suspension or relegation from the Premier League. In rugby league with Machinery House in a league of their own, the Roosters are into the NRL Grand Final after a 36-20 win over the Dolphins. They'll play the winner of the Panthers' clash with the Knights. And a win for Manawatu over Auckland at Eden Park in NBC Rugby last night.
5: Sport with Jenny and Holmes, Nelson Bays, supporting the region's sport for over 26 years.
0: Weather for Nelson, thanks to Hubbers, because carpet shouldn't have to match your drapes. We're heading for a high of 15 today. It's looking cloudy with some showers, light westerly winds too, dropping to 9. Tomorrow, cloudy day, some morning rain, a high of 15, and Monday is looking partly cloudy and a high of 15.
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You got more Easy with Jack. If you're in the North Island right now, travelling along the Waikato Expressway heading to Auckland, just a heads up, there's been a pretty serious crash on the Waikato Expressway. All four lanes are closed. Do expect some delays. On the way 20, cuticle to win with our school holiday pay. Here's Kelly Clarkson. You know the-

0: Hey there, this is Simon Lana. Whatever you're doing as you head into school holidays, enjoy yourself, take care. We can't wait to join you again real soon.
1: That's right. And don't forget, continuing on Monday, your chance to get in the draw to follow in our footsteps to the UK. Just get on here. That's all you have to do. It's nice and simple.
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0: I am in love with that song. 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Sienna Spyro. It's called Great Expectation on Mori FM. Our school holiday pay is getting underway in just a few minutes' time. We have got your school holiday sorted, man. Family pass to go check out Paw Patrol, the dino movie, as well as some Ingham's dino chicken nuggets. Nice little combo there. I don't know if you'll be able to bring the nuggets into the cinema, though. They're pretty strict around those, you know. Can't take food and all that. Also, $100 cash up for grabs with our school holiday pay. Your cuticle to win coming up in 7 minutes' time, all right? We'll play Shania Twain and then call, all right? Best of luck. It's Mori FM.
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0: It's Usher on More FM coming up to 11 o'clock. Pretty crazy on the Waikato Expressway right now. Part of it has been completely closed off after a crash early this morning heading towards Auckland. So just keep that in mind if you're travelling. Corbin will have an update in our news at 11.
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0: Yes, we've got a bundle of prizes up for grabs every single hour, 3 to 5 today, to keep the kids entertained these school holidays. Just going to get through on those phones. That's the hard part. Ask you if it's a ring on 0800 More FM. Zoe's on the line. How you going, Zoe?
3: Good, how are you?
0: You're good. Hey Zoe, how's the first day of the school holidays treating you? You bored yet?
3: Just a little bit.
0: Just a little bit? Alright, well hey, let's sort you out with a family pass to Paw Patrol, the dino movie. You get into your dinosaurs?
3: Yeah.
0: Beautiful. Alright, well you got that. Some Ingham's Dino Chicken Nuggets and also $100 cash. That's all yours, okay?
3: Perfect, thank you.
0: You are most welcome. Paw Patrol, the Dino Movie. It's in cinemas right now. You can get tickets and rated PG. Another chance to win. Coming up in 45 minutes at More FM.
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23: Good morning, I'm Torben Akel with the latest at 11. One person's been seriously injured in a single vehicle crash on the Waikato Expressway. Police say it happened south of Merrimeri around 9 a.m. St John says two people were taken to Waikato Hospital. Motorists are advised to expect delays. The Maine Nurses Union is questioning the manner and timing of a Health NZ announcement. News of 380 additional full-time equivalents was announced via a media conference yesterday. With the election looming, Kerry Nuku of the Nurses Organisation says it was an unusual way to unveil the news.
24: It just seems to be a little bit strange that an announcement that should be business as usual has been quite publicly courted in this manner.
23: Kiwi scientists are celebrating a world-leading breakthrough in the use of viruses to kill bacteria. Otago Uni researchers have developed a way to help scientists engineer what are called phages. Professor Peter Finneran says under a microscope, phages have a distinctive and appropriate look.
25: A bit like a lunar lander, they're little hexagonal kind of heads, and then they land with little feet onto the bacteria, and then they kill that bacteria.
23: And iconic TV series Breaking Bad has topped the New York Times list of the 100 best TV shows of the 21st century so far. Kiwi Taika Waititi's Indigenous American teen drama Reservation Dogs placed 87th. To sport, and the international team finished day two of golf's President's Cup with a 7-3 lead overall at the Medina Country Club. Ryan Fox and Min Woo Lee had a win over Colin Morikawa, and Wyndham Lee with the Kiwi happy to hit the important shots.
26: It was great to get it done today. I was on receiving end of a few putts yesterday, so it was nice to see a couple going my way today.
23: In NPC Rugby today, Northland defend the Ranfurly Shield against Counties Manukau at 2.05. Canterbury play Southland at 5.05 and North Harbour host Otago at 7.10.
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0: Weather for Nelson, thanks to Hubbers, because carpet shouldn't have to match your drapes. We're heading for a high of 15 today. It's looking cloudy with some showers, light westerly winds too, dropping to 9. Tomorrow, cloudy day, some morning rain, a high of 15, and Monday is looking partly cloudy and a high of 15.
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0: Hope you're having a lovely start to your Saturday. It's Maury FM with Jack. Day one of the school holidays too. And we at the station sorting you out with prizes to help the keep the kids entertained. Got a family pass to Paw Patrol, the dino movie, some Ingham's Dino chicken nuggets, and $100 cash up for grabs coming up in half an hour. So get ready for that cuticle. Here's Alex Warren of his new album, Wild Child. It's called Fever Dream. But more?
1: How

0: Hey there, this is Simon Lana. Whatever you're doing as you head into school holidays, enjoy yourself, take care. We can't wait to join you again real soon.
1: That's right. And don't forget, continuing on Monday, your chance to get in the draw to follow in our footsteps to the UK. Just get on here. That's all you have to do. It's nice and simple.
0: You could be going to Clarkson's Farm and more right here at More FM.

0: Animal. Another K-pop banger to the More FM playlist. That's new from Cat's Eye, and the song's called Animal. Turns out there's quite a few of them in that group.
1: Hi,
0: hey?
1: I'm Daniela.
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0: I think I counted about seven, and they did an interview the other day with the Daily Feed where they had all these cute little puppies come and sit with them, hence the name of the song, Animal, while they were doing their interview, and the dogs kind of chilled out a little bit, and they eventually went to sleep, so they sung them Twinkle Twinkle Little Star.
8: Twinkle, twinkle, little star.
0: Oh, so good. If you want to check out the full video, you can text DOG to 559, but what a song, and I'm sure their group's going to go very far. Pink teaming up with a guy who was born in Northland. Keep urban. One too many on the way next. And give me a ring in seven. Let's sort you out with our school holiday prize pack. 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
0: Giving away a bundle of prizes every hour through till 5 today and then right across the school holidays. Just going to get through on the phones. So give us a ring on 0800 Mori FM. Lee, is that you, mate?
3: Yes.
0: Lee, you are...
3: Morning, Jack.
0: Lee, you calling up to get your kids some dino nuggies, bro?
3: I am, mate. So yeah, I got two little boys, so they'd be stoked.
0: Oh, they'd love dinosaurs, wouldn't they?
3: They do, yep. Yeah, I got an 8-year-old and a 6-year-old, so they'll be happy little boys.
0: Beautiful, man. All right, well, hey, Lee, you've scored yourself a family pass to Paw Patrol, the dino movie. You got the dino chicken nuggets and also $100 cash. Well done, mate.
3: Winning. Thank you very much.
0: You are most welcome, my friends. And another chance to win with Estelle coming up in 25 minutes, actually. Not too long to go at all.
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0: And just a little hint. It could be our bonus hour next hour. We've got a Ninja Crispy Pro Air Fryer worth $500. Maybe not. That's all I'm saying, all right? Kid Rock getting that non-stop 10 underway after midday. Have a great one. It's Mori FM. Bye-bye.
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